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1: I do my head toss, check my nails. 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Head toss.

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Together, we are New Brunswick. We are the true north, strong and free. 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

0: to you. We made it, my friends. Long weekend Friday today, the 15th of May. We've got cloudy skies, a few showers around today. Light winds this morning. We'll see a high of around 11. And our Friday thought for the morning says this: your future is shaped less by what you do once in a while and more by what you choose to do consistently. Small steps will still move you ahead. But those are wise words as we start our Friday and our day together. Hope it's a good one for you. Do my best to make sure that you know what's going on in our area, and I'd love to hear from you as well. Use our K100 Greenlee Shoe Talk and Text Line, the number just in case you need it, 658-5000. We've got some fun stories on the way for you today, including one about a stay-at-home mom. She's gone viral after she billed her husband for more than $500,000 after he called her a mooch. You don't do that. You don't call anyone a mooch, especially your significant other. Wait till you hear what she charged him and for how much. Also, in lighter news, I've got another family pass to give away to the Canada Circus Spectacular coming up on the end of this month, May 29, at the LBR. And where it is, the May long weekend, of course, the gas prices are up. On the way into the station, I saw it at $1.97.4. That is ridiculous. I filled up my truck last night, and it hurt, but it didn't hurt as much as if I had filled it up today. I also want to know on our social pages today, what do you spend in fuel each week? Or we'll chat about that as well. Let's see here. Where it is May long weekend, gas prices are up. I want to know on our Facebook, Instagram, Talk and Text, what fun plans do you have on the way for the Friday, Saturday, Sunday, Monday that you might have some time for? Share some plans, and maybe I'll adopt some of those, and I might see you whatever you have on the go. Hollywood Buzz, 640 and 840, and birthdays, those are coming up at 720, so let me know, 658-5000, if you're celebrating, so we can celebrate with you. Coming up for you next up, we've got Justin Bieber, Yukon on K100. Mornings with Dennis, glad to be here with you.
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0: Here we are, Friday the 15th of May. Here's what we're celebrating. It is NASCAR Day. We're sending out a salute to fast cars, roaring engines, and the fans that love a good Sunday race consisting of only left turns. It's also National Bike to Work Day. Now, I know that in one of the liners, I poked fun at with the Steve Green Greenlee shoe, more useful than the St. John bike lanes. I'm actually kind of growing to appreciate what those are all about, and I'll tell you why a little bit later on. But today is National Bike to Work Day, so if you're able to, ditch the car, grab the helmet, and pedal your way to the office, and I guarantee you, you won't even need a cup of coffee. You'll be awake by the time you get there. And finally, pizza lovers, this one's for you. It's a National Pizza Party Day. So whether you're making your own, you're ordering, or doing a full-on pizza crawl, today's the day for you to grab a slice or maybe six. Now, let's take a little look back in time for May 15. It was on today's date, 1928, Walt Disney introduced the world to Mickey Mouse in a silent cartoon called Plane Crazy, and Mickey wouldn't officially speak until the next one, which was done about a year later, called Steamboat Willie. And, of course, he was then renamed to Mickey Mouse. Today's date, 1940, Brothers Morris and Richard McDonald opened their first hamburger restaurant in California, and yes, it eventually became... That's right, it officially became McDonald's. And let's hear, I watched a video for this earlier this morning. 1991, today's date, George W. Bush took Queen Elizabeth to a baseball game between the Oakland A's and the Baltimore Orioles, and she and Prince Philip received a wonderful welcome from everyone in the stadium, and lots of respect. All the players lined up to shake hands, and it was very cool. You can tell they actually really enjoyed it. Today's date, 2001, the final episode of Friends aired on NBC, and that was the one where Monica and Chandler got married. Today's date, in 2008, Supreme Court struck down the ban on same-sex marriage, and shortly thereafter, Ellen DeGeneres announced that she'd be marrying Portia de Rossi. And in 2008, Shania, she and producer husband at the time, Robert Mutt Lange, announced they were separating after 14 years of being married. And what was the number one song on today's date back in 2010? Well, I'm glad you asked. I'll tell you. It was this one. Oh, oh, oh, oh, oh, oh, oh, oh. That was OMG, Usher, and Will.i.am. Let's see here. And finally, on today's date in 2012, Rachel Yucatel, known for her connection to Tiger Woods, gave birth to a daughter named Wyatt Lily. Oh, one more thing. Let's backtrack to 2011. Meatloaf, yeah, the rocker, and Lil Jon, the rapper, were both eliminated before the season finale of The Celebrity Apprentice. Now, I actually really enjoyed The Celebrity Apprentice. That was Donald Trump's reality show a number of years ago. But it seems today we're all living through a reality show, aren't we? And there's some reasons to celebrate the day. Cloudy skies today, a few showers around. We've got light winds for the morning. We'll see a high of 11. It's 10 in the city right now at 6:25 on our Friday before the long weekend.
1: Hey, me again. That dinner was amazing, hey? I knew you'd love it there. Let's do it again. Next time, you pick the place.
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1: Well, Hollywood is always filled with drama. There's couples getting together. There's couples announcing children. And then there's couples that are separating. So according to reports, Jason Biggs and his wife, Jenny Mullen, they split after 18 years of marriage. A representative says that the two are still on good terms. They celebrated Jason's 48th birthday together with their sons, Laszlo and Sid, cool names. But the couple first met on the set of My Best Friend's Girl back in 2007 before eventually eloping. Jason, of course, is best known for the American Pie movies. Meanwhile, reports say that Jennifer Aniston's planning a romantic getaway to Cabo San Lucas with life coach and fiancé Jim Curtis to celebrate their one-year anniversary. The trip is reportedly happening at the Luxury One and Palmilla Resort, where villas can run around $12,000 a night. And insiders say that Jen is head over heels and sees him as a forever kind of relationship. Oh, that's sweet. And wedding rumors continue around Taylor and Travis. It's reported that Taylor is personally calling celebrity friends to invite them to the wedding instead of sending traditional save-the-date cards. Sources say the goal is to keep the ceremony private and the guest list small. Not bad. Stay in control. And there's your first Hollywood Buzz. Next one's coming up at 8:40 right here on our Friday before the long weekend on K100. Coming up in less than 10 minutes, I've got a story for you about a stay-at-home mom who went viral after sending her husband a bill for more than $500,000 after he called her a mooch. Wait till you hear what she charged him for and how much. That's coming up next on K100. Also on the way, Adam Rodway, Runaround. It's 6:41, 10 in the city.
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1: We're going to have a look at our late bus report as well as a peek at our weather for you. Right now, it's brand new collaborations, Sabrina Carpenter and Madonna on K100. 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
1: K100 St. John's Perfect Music Mix. Like that one a lot. I do. Bring Your Love. Feels a little bit like, if we were to go back to Vogue, if you will. Madonna, Sabrina Carpenter, K100 St. John's Perfect Music Mix. Well, let's see here. wives and moms, you deserve a raise. And this gentleman that I'm going to tell you about, well, his wife thought that he took things too far. There's a stay-at-home mom that's actually gone viral on social media and TikTok and all those other streaming services. Why? Well, she sent her husband an itemized invoice for more than $500,000 because he called her a mooch. Uh-oh, don't do that. Her name is Camilla. She created a bill for her hubby to show the value of the work that she does at home raising their kids. Later, she said her husband apologized after he saw it, and the two were able to talk things out. So now, here's the invoice itself. This is kind of what it was billed out as, okay? So she charged nearly $192,000 for overnight nursing care. Yeah, taking care of him and the kids, I'm guessing. Let's see here. She also charged more than $212,000 for daytime daycare, $80,000 for pregnancy and labor, and extra charges for medical appointments, unmedicated delivery, and postpartum recovery. So altogether, the grand total came to more than $540,000. So ladies, that brings us to the question today. If you could send your husband an invoice for anything, what would it be? Maybe it's emotional damage from his shortcut home renovation DIY projects. Maybe it's for surviving his driving. Or maybe it's through sitting through endless sports highlights or cleaning up after one very expensive mistake. How much would that bill be? And what's he being charged for? Drop me a line and I'd love to know. 658-5000. It's K100 Greenlee Shoe Talk and Text Line. What are you billing your hubby for? Let's find out together. Right now, we're going to jump on the bus.
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1: Brought to my Once Upon a Child and on Westmoreland Road. And starting off, let's see here, firing up the buses. And thus far, it's looking A-OK. Got one bus in St. Stephen. It's bus number 110 that's going to be replaced by bus 113 on a 45-minute delay. But in Anglophone South in our region, looking A-OK. Francophone South also looking A-OK. And there you have it. There's your Late Bus Report.
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1: K100, be listening for a chance to call in and win a family pass of four tickets for two adults and two kids to go see Canada Circus Spectacular. It's May 29th, end of the month, at the LBR. Lots of fun. We've already given away passes to Tia Negus, Joe Hatfield, Charlotte Gardner, and Jody Constantine, and I want to put a family pass in your hand as well. Make sure you also get your birthdays and anniversaries in, 658-5000. And let's see here. I want to know what your long weekend plans are. Anything good? Anything fun? Maybe you're heading to the Queen Square Farmers Market. Maybe you're getting the camp ready. Drop me a line. I'd love to know. I'm also going to put up a post. I want to know how much you spend in gas. I'm putting the graphic together right now. Let's just say I had to pick myself up off the floor, literally, once I paid for my gas last night for the truck. It's see if you spend as much as I do in fuel. That's coming up as well on our Facebook for you too. Hey, happy Friday, long weekend Friday of that. 6:52. Not a bad day in store for us at all. Maybe see a few showers today. Breezy and a high of 11. It's 10 in the city right now. Good morning.
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0: That's Billie Eilish on K100, St. John's Perfect Music Mix. Good morning. Welcome to Friday. It's Friday before a long weekend, and of course, gas is up. I just put up a post, kind of lighthearted in nature, but it hurt last night. I filled up my truck. It's a Toyota Tundra. It takes over 90 liters, and it was just about hard empty. And so I figured with gas prices expected to go up last night, figured I'd head to the pumps and fill it up. It's my truck isn't my everyday driver, thankfully, so I'll get a little bit of mileage out of this. But I spent over $180 and one penny last night at the pump. So I posted a picture of me fainting at the gas pumps. Luckily, there were some minion doctors that were able to revive me and get me back up on my feet and able to drive home. So I wanted to find out from you this morning, how much do you spend on gas? I've got that posted right now to our Facebook and our Instagram. You can let me know as well on our talk and text line. But kind of related to that, with the rising fuel costs, of course, that's actually affecting some of the flights for the St. John Airport. So with the prices are actually starting to ripple through the air travel here in our province as well. And there are several cancellations that are affecting the routes from St. John to Toronto. And in fact, Air Canada has actually had to cancel about 7 flights between St. John and Toronto this month. And the CEO of the airport says that the changes came together faster than the airlines typically do for adjusting their schedules. Air Canada says that the cancellations might also be linked to aircraft availability and other issues, not just the fuel costs, but the fuel costs alone. My goodness. So across the country, airlines are dealing with the rising cost of fuel prices that are tied with the ongoing tensions over across the water. And WestJet has already trimmed back some of the Moncton to Calgary services, and PAL Airlines has cut two Newfoundland routes out of Moncton as well. But there is some good news for local travelers. St. John Airport says that Porter and Pascan are actually adding some flights in other parts of the schedule to help offset some of that disruption. So maybe on this long weekend, maybe you're going to jump on a plane, head to Toronto, or go to some other destination. On our social pages as well, I'd love to know, what are your long weekend plans? If it involves a lot of driving, it's going to cost, so you might as well just suck it up and make the memories, because those memories are going to cost you a little bit more at the pump. So join that conversation. You'll see a funny little picture of me fainting at the gas pumps with the couple of minions at the ready to help out, and thankfully they were there for me when I spent just over one penny over $180 last night to fill up my truck. My gracious. You know what's going to make me feel better? Birthday cake. Yeah, my sweet tooth is acting up after last night. So get your birthdays and anniversaries in 658-5000. We'll slice up the cake in about 5 minutes right here on K100. We'll also have a look at our weather too.
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0: That, of course, is the latest track from Bruno Mars, Just Might, on K100 St. John's Perfect Music Mix. Good morning. Glad to be here with you on this beautiful Friday before the long weekend. And lots of people posting about what they're paying for your gas. All right, let's see here. Who's celebrating birthdays on the 15th of May? We're going to start off with Sunny from the K-pop group Girls' Generation. And she turns 37 today. Let's see here as well. We have got for you actress Jamie Lynn Sigler. She turns 45 today. You might know her as a Meadow Soprano on The Sopranos. Let's see here as well. We've got actor David Krumholz. You know him from the TV show Numbers, as well as 10 Things I Hate About You and The Santa Claus. As well, he turns 48 today. Singer-songwriter Beverly Jo Scott, 67 today. She's got a pretty big following with her Americana folky kind of sounds as well. Check her out. I think you'll enjoy her. Chaz Palminteri turned 74 today. He's known for tough guy roles in films like The Bronx Tale and Usual Suspects. And legendary music producer Brian Eno. He's the genius behind acts like U2 and David Bowie. He turned 78 today. Let's see here. Oh, we're celebrating birthdays today. We've got we're going out to the workroom out at Simons High School. Say hello and happy birthday to Sasha McKenzie today. I don't dare say the number that she's turning, but she's much older today. Happy birthday as well to Laura Mazerol from Morris and the Family. Hope you have a great day. Robin White also blowing out the candles and going all the way to Petticodiac this morning to say happy birthday to Karen McLeod. And to all of these fine folks, we want to say
1: happy birthday. Feel the love stay spilling over, shining through. Another year of something magic, yeah. Another year of you.
0: We've got cloudy skies, a few showers for today. We'll see light winds for the morning. We'll see a high of 11, and then those showers are going to wrap up late tonight. We'll have clear skies in the overnight hours and a low of 6. Temperature in the uptown right now at 722. It's 10.
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4: Good morning. Prime Minister Mark Carney announced the government's new national energy strategy on Thursday. The initiative aims to double the country's electricity generation by 2050 to meet demand. Carney says affordability is more important than purity.
5: By far the biggest prize is reducing emissions affordably through electrification, not pursuing absolute purity in generation. Aggressive electrification can reduce total emissions by up to 5 times current total electricity emissions.
4: Carney told reporters the government will update their climate plans and climate emission reduction target in due course. Gas prices in New Brunswick have topped the $2 per liter mark for the first time in 4 years. Regular self-serve gas is up 5.1 cents this morning to a new maximum price of $2.02.1 a liter. Diesel also increased 5.1 cents a liter to a new maximum price of $2.31.4. Furnace oil was unchanged overnight at $2.24.5 a liter. The Housing Accelerator Fund is rewarding local governments who are removing barriers to housing development, expanding housing options, and helping improve affordability. Across Canada, 32 municipalities have shown progress in delivering on their commitments and are receiving additional funding through the program. In New Brunswick, $338,000 will be allocated for Bathurst, $300,000 for Carraquet. Champdore will see $384,000 from the Housing Accelerator Fund. $446,000 has been allocated in Edmundston, $370,000 for Hauteur, as well as $255,000 for Moncton and $492,000 in Riverview. Since its launch in March of 2023, over $4 billion in funding has been committed to help cut red tape and fast-track new homes for people in towns, cities, and Indigenous communities across the country. Elections New Brunswick has confirmed official recounts have already been requested in four of the tightest races in Monday's municipal elections. They include Ward 4 in Woodstock, where incumbent councillor Jeff Bradbury lost out on a seat by just 11 votes. Ward 6 in Hauteur on the Acadian Peninsula, where a three-vote margin separated the winner. Memramcook, where the final council seat was also decided by 3 votes. And Ward 3 in Southern Victoria, where incumbent councillor Sarah Plant lost her seat by just 1 vote to Miranda Francis Purley. Candidates can request a recount if a race was decided by a 25-voter less margin. Elections NB say the deadline to request a recount is next Thursday, May 21st. Over to sports, Nick Suzuki had 3 points to help Montreal to a 6-3 win over Buffalo to take a 3-2 series lead in their Western semi. Vegas beat Anaheim 5-1 to close out that series in 6 games and advance to the Western Conference Final to face Colorado. Elsewhere, the PWHL Final opened with a 3-2 victory for Montreal as Abby Rock scored the overtime winner. And in the majors, Philadelphia beat Boston 3-1. The Blue Jays and the Yankees were off. Now you're up to date. I'm Jen Nicholson.
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7: Here's your K100 weather. Cloudy skies and a few showers around today. We've got light winds this morning with a high of 11. Those showers are going to wrap up late this evening. Then we'll have clear skies for the overnight with a low of 6. Tomorrow looks like lots of sunshine, much warmer temps. It'll turn windy in the afternoon with gusts up to 50 kilometers an hour, and we'll see a high of 22. Sunday looking beautiful, sunny, and even warmer with a high of 25. Nice in the uptown right now. Sunshine trying to come out in due fashion. It is 12 in the city. K100, St. John's Perfect Music Mix. I've got a couple late birthday mentions to coming up for you as well. Right now, Justin Bieber, Daisies on K100.

K100 St. John's Perfect Music Mix. Happy Friday to you. Friday before the long weekend. Gas is up, but that's okay. We got to do what we got to do. We'll pay it. We'll move on. We'll lick our wounds and we'll heal all together. I just got a couple of notices for some late birthdays. So we, of course, want to acknowledge and say happy birthday to Jason Middleton from all your friends and your family. Hope that you have a fantastic day. And also celebrating a birthday today is Marty Wall Hunt. And to these fine folks, of course, we wish them a very, very happy birthday. And one more time. Happy birthday.

And may your Friday and your long weekend be great. Get spoiled. Okay, let's see here. Yesterday in our Vogue Optical web poll question, we were talking about money. More specifically, we were talking about the Canadian economy. And the question was, do you think the economy is getting better or worse? And lots of responses. And we all feel the same way. You know, are you kidding me? Better? I'm paying this? Wow. Rob says, anyone with an ounce of common sense would know that it's getting worse, and it has been for years. Jacob says, it's worse. It's not even a debate. Kathy says, rage bait. Let's see here. Let's go to some of the further back comments. Marlene says, stupid question. Canada is toast. Lisa says, in what world has it gotten better? It's a dumpster fire. I've always just loved that term, dumpster fire. And lots of other people also saying that it's worse. I don't see any comments on there that it's in favor of the economy with a quick glance through. But here's the results of the survey itself. For the question, do you think the Canadian economy is getting better or getting worse? There were just under 12%, 11.9% said that they feel that the economy is getting better. But the majority, 88.9%, that looks like 89% to me, said that it is a dumpster fire. It's getting worse. Thanks for

0: your input. Appreciate that. All right. So when I was a little kid, going to school, of course, I learned how to print my letters and everything. But by the time I was in grade three, and I think in grade four, I was actually learning cursive. I was learning actually how to write my name. And I didn't have great handwriting. It got better with practice a little later on. But it surprised me a number of years ago when I found out that cursive was no longer being taught in schools across the country. Here's some information for you. Alberta, Saskatchewan, Manitoba, Quebec, New Brunswick, Nova Scotia and PEI. Cursive writing is mandatory between third and sixth grades. So that's 8 to 9 years and 11 to 12. While in British Columbia, Ontario, and Newfoundland, Labrador, teaching cursive is not mandatory, although teachers might actually choose to do so. So the question is, should cursive writing be taught in all elementary schools across the country? I'm grateful that I learned cursive as a kid because, you know, as I'm looking through, so, like, my mom's old recipe books, for example, they're all handwritten in cursive. And any letters that that were, you know, given by my grandparents or those kinds of things, they're all in handwriting. So I'm grateful that I learned cursive. Otherwise, I wouldn't be able to read those. So that's the question. Should cursive be taught in all elementary schools across country? You can say yes or you can say no. Love to get your input. And so head to our website. The address is k100.ca. And of course, the web poll is brought to you by
1: Bone Optical. Your second pair is free. Bone Optical.
0: 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It's called Drop Dead on K100. Good morning, 7:46.
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0: That's Olivia Rodrigo, K100. Her new tune, Drop Dead, on K100, St. John's Perfect Music Mix. Good morning. Oh, coming up in just a couple of moments' time, we've got lots of good stuff. Ava Max, and we've got French Montana, brand new track in there that it might actually sound a little bit familiar there. Listen really closely when it comes up. I'm going to play it for you next. But tell me what the name of the song is that you can hear in the background of that track as well. Hey, how do you feel about maybe going away to check out the circus on May 29? The Canada Circus Spectacular is coming to town to the Lord Beaverbrook. It's really going to be a great show. I loved going to the circus as a kid. I went to the Shrine Circus when I was just a little guy in Montreal, and it was amazing. Just the clowns, the jugglers, the high wire acts, all that great stuff. Plus, the folks were really entertaining. There was great music, and back then there were animals that were involved in. Of course, animals are no longer part of the circus, because we love animals and we want to make sure they're treated properly. So that's no longer a part of it. But the Canada Circus Spectacular coming to the LBR is going to be amazing. So a lot of what I've already mentioned, aerialists, that means that they're doing things way up in the air, jugglers, acrobats, and they've got the motorcycle globe stunt riders, which is going to be just amazing. I don't know how they do that. From what I could see on their website, it looks like they're going to be set up kind of in the round. They'll be like right at the center of the center ice period section of the rink, and everything will be set up all around. So you've got a really great view as to what's going on. And of course, circus entertainers just love bringing the audience into the show. So come check it out. It is the Canada Circus Spectacular. There are show times for 4:30 and 7 p.m. And I've got a family pass for four people for the 7 o'clock show, May 29, and if you'd like to go, well, and run away to join the circus, give me a call right now. It's the number that you need is 658-5000. Be caller number 5 right now, and maybe you can go and check out the circus and make sure you take lots of pictures. Caller number 5, and also, too, coming up in just a moment's time, French Montana. Let me know the name of the song that you hear in the background as well. 752, we've got, sunshine in the uptown right now. Not a bad day, but there is some showers in the forecast. Here's hoping that doesn't actually happen, but we're going to be looking at a high of 11. It's 10 in the city right now, 7:53.
1: Hello, I'm Paula Doucet, president of the New Brunswick Nurses Union. 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
4: Get ready to shake it. I went deaf on the chick.

If that song sounds familiar, it's probably because they're sampling this one. If you guessed Casey and the Sunshine Band, you were right. A little bit of That's the Way, I like it. Here it comes. Yeah, that song that you just heard was French Montana, Max B, Ever Since You Left Me on K100, St. John's Perfect Music Mix. Good morning. Let's see here. Marissa Kingston just got herself a family pass to go to see the Canada Circus Spectacular. May 29, Lord Beaverbrook Rink. Going to be a great time. And she says the kids are going to be excited. Here's Ava Max, Kings and Queens, K100. If all-

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3: Good morning. Gas prices in New Brunswick have topped the $2 per liter mark for the first time in 4 years. Regular self-serve gas is up 5.1 cents this morning to a new maximum price of $2.02.1 a liter. Diesel also increased 5.1 cents a liter to a new maximum price of $2.31.4. Furnace oil was unchanged overnight at $2.24.5 a liter. The city of St. John is preparing for a busy 2026 construction season with about $45 million in infrastructure projects planned across the city. Major work includes upgrades at the Milledgeville Wastewater Treatment Facility, reconstruction projects on Charlotte, Sydney, and Canterbury Streets, and resurfacing on around 31 kilometers of roads. Sections of Seeley Street, Thorne Avenue, Loch Lomond Road, and Blurry Street are among those scheduled for repaving this summer. The city also plans to renew sidewalks and concrete curbs in several areas. Officials say some temporary traffic disruptions are expected, and residents are encouraged to check the city's capital projects map for updates on what disruptions they can expect over the course of the construction season. A Quispam cis man has been sentenced to 7 years in prison for sexually abusing his stepdaughter over a 5-year period. 52-year-old Wesley Robert Damon was convicted in January on 2 sexual interference charges involving incidents that took place between 2005 and 2010 when the girl was between the ages of 4 and 9 years old. Post media reporting that during sentencing in St. John, the now 26-year-old victim said the abuse shattered her sense of safety and left lasting emotional trauma. In addition to a 7-year prison term, Damon was also ordered to provide a DNA sample, register as a sex offender for 20 years, and avoid all contact with children. A Moncton teenager has been found not criminally responsible for sexually assaulting a 5-year-old girl at a trampoline park last year. The youth appeared in Moncton Youth Court on Wednesday on charges of sexual interference and sexual assault. Court heard RCMP were called to the Sky Zone trampoline park in Moncton after the girl told her mother she'd been touched sexually. The incident was confirmed by surveillance video. However, a psychiatric assessment determined the boy was suffering from a mental disorder at the time of the offense. Post media reports the judge accepted the psychiatric findings and ordered the case transferred to the New Brunswick Review Board, which oversees mental health related cases. And Prime Minister Mark Carney says the government is launching a new national electricity strategy to double the capacity of our grid by 2050.
4: As our industries expand, our economy grows, AI accelerates, electricity demand in Canada is expected to double by 2050. So we will double our grid. That's the headline. Canada will double its electricity generation over the course of the next 2 decades.
3: Carney says the strategy will be guided by 4 pillars: build, connect, retain, and make. The government is launching consultations with provinces, territories, Indigenous peoples, utilities, and unions so they can work together to identify the actions needed to double the grid most effectively and affordably. Canada already has an 80% clean grid with some of the lowest electricity costs in the G7, and they're hoping to make Canada the best place in the world to build and invest in clean energy. In sports, the Montreal Canadiens beat Buffalo 6-3 last night to take a 3-2 series lead. Elsewhere in the Stanley Cup playoffs, Vegas advanced to the Western Conference Final to face Colorado after a 5-1 win over Anaheim in Game 6. Elsewhere, Abbey Rock scored in overtime to give Montreal a 3-2 win over Ottawa to open the PWHL Final. 11 games yesterday in the majors, including Philadelphia beating Boston 3-1. The Blue Jays and the Yankees were both off. Now you're up to date. I'm Jen Nicholson.
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6: Here's your K100 weather. Cloudy skies and a few showers around today. We've got light winds this morning with a high of 11. Those showers are going to wrap up late this evening. Then we'll have clear skies for the overnight with a low of 6. Tomorrow looks like lots of sunshine, much warmer temps. It'll turn windy in the afternoon with gusts up to 50 kilometers an hour, and we'll see a high of 22. Sunday looking beautiful, sunny, and even warmer with a high of 25. 8:05, sunny and 12 in the uptown of St. John. That is your K100 3-day weather forecast.
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0: Ed Sheeran on K100, St. John's Perfect Music Mix. It's a Friday, and it's a long weekend Friday at that. I had a little bit of a medical mishap, and I passed out at the pumps last night when I filled up my truck. My big truck, I love it, but man, oh man, one thing I don't love is the size of the gas tank and the gouge that it puts in my wallet. I spent exactly $180.01 filling it up last night, and it's just atrocious. Luckily, it's not my everyday driver, so my Jetta, however, is still going to cost me $100 when I go to fill it. It's got a 55-liter tank. It's a good thing it's a fun little car to drive. I may end up having to go resort to just driving the motorcycle. Oh, man, it's ridiculous out there. So I got a side secondary post. I want to know, what are you spending on gas these days? And just drop me a line, let me know. And if your vehicle gets excellent mileage, I might have to trade in and get what you have as well. But long weekend is for getting out and enjoying some time. I know that there are some people that are working it, and believe me, I've spent my time working long weekends as well. In fact, I will be working tomorrow, not radio related, but my sideline job. So I wanted to know, what are your plans for the long weekend? Do you have anything cool on the go? I've got some notes that some folks are going to be opening up their trailer this weekend. Let's see here. We've got Tyler says he's going to be playing some music in St. Martin's and St. Andrews for Paddle Fest. So Tyler, I might actually see you down there tonight if you're there. Julie says I'm doing some yard work and gardening. Natalie says it's supposed to be really nice out this weekend, so I'm taking out all the patio furniture and decorations and setting everything up. She says, I feel like it's time. Yes, Natalie, it sure is. We just nicely got ours all up. We put up a new patio set. It's great. We're just like you. We're ready for the relaxation, so bring it on. Catherine says, watching the live stream of the Carlton All-Star Cheerleaders. They're performing in Hawaii. That is amazing. Wow. So she says, let's cheer them all on from New Brunswick. Absolutely, Catherine. Good luck to St. John's very own Carlton All-Stars. Hope you have a wonderful time. Make memories. And of course, you'll make us proud. No need to even say that. Let's see here. Marcia says, yard work and gardening. I think that's going to be a pretty popular thing this weekend. Brenda says, working. Robin says, gardening and staining the decks. Oh, that reminds me, I need to stain my deck. Mana says, I didn't realize it was happening, so it's probably going to be boring. Mana, you could probably help out some folks with gardening and staining their decks, too. Huh? How about that? Susan says, working and hopefully get some fishing in. Oh, yeah. I was driving over West Side, heading over toward Dominion Park, and there were some fellas that were actually pulling some big fish out of the river, and I slowed down, rolled down the window. I was actually in the cruiser at the time, and I asked what they were pulling out, and they were stripers. So they were striped bass. What beautiful fish. Mika says going to be heading to Nova Scotia, and Jen says opening up our trailer. Let's see here. Amanda says staying home, cleaning the yard, and emptying the lot beside my place. Maybe take the kids to the beach. Lots of outdoor time. Oh yeah, outdoor time is the best. And Amber says gardening and yard work, painting some trim inside the house, and of course, the typical every weekend, grocery shopping, food prepping for the upcoming week as well. Amber, if I give you a list, do you want to do prep for my house too? That would be awesome. I want to know, what are your plans for the long weekend? We've got some weather, of course, that it looks like it's going to be pretty decent. Gas prices are up, as it usually is for the long weekend, but you know, nonetheless, we get through it. So drop me a line. Let me know. Facebook and Instagram, talk and text line too. What are your plans for the long weekend? If your plans are better than mine, I might just tag along.
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0: That's calling K100 St. John's Perfect Music Mix. Good morning. Glad to have you along here. Check this out. There is, if you're looking for something to do on Monday where it's a holiday, of course, St. John Alpines are back in action, and they are going to be over at Memorial Field, Denver Road in St. John West, which is their home away from home. And they're going to be taking on the Fredericton Royals on Monday at 1 o'clock. So go check it out and cheer on your Senior A team. And it's going to be really, really great. Also, too, looking forward to this. We've got Pink in the Park that's coming up with the, speaking of the St. John Alpines. And that's going to be coming up a little, I've got it on, June 4th is the date for that. And it's always a fun event, and it's always for a great cause. It's for the St. Joseph's Hospital Foundation. And this year, they're raising money for the St. Joe's Breast Health Trust Fund. And we can all probably think of someone that's been touched by breast cancer, someone that we love, someone that we care about. And so this is to ensure that the resources that they need to be with us for a longer period of time is available for them. So this is going to be the 6th annual Pink in the Park. It's going to be a lot of fun for a great cause. And this year's game is going to be preceded by an exciting charity inning. So you just might find yours truly out on the baseball field and having some fun before the people that actually know what they're doing take the field and put on a great game. There's going to be fundraisers. There's going to be all kinds of fun things like probably 50-50s, some contests. They're going to have some games there for you as well. And it's always a great time, and working side by side with our good friends with the St. John Alpines and the Senior League Alpines at the Memorial Field. And let's see here as well. If you want more details, you can go check it out on our website. It is k100.ca. Go to the events tab, and it's right there. Pink at the Park happening June 4. But Monday, get a little look at what this season's Senior A St. John Alpines are going to look like when they take on the Fredericton Royals. 1 o'clock, Memorial Field over St. John West. It's going to be a gooder. Maybe that's in your weekend plans. How about it? What are your plans for the long weekend? That's what we're talking about on Facebook, Instagram, and our talking text line. And at the same time, I've got a secondary post going on wanting to know how much you're spending in gas. Last night, I spent over $180 when I filled up my truck. Luckily, the minions were there to help me when I fainted.
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1: You don't say they have good handwriting. They have penmanship. That's the upper echelons when it comes to talking about the way somebody actually writes with a pen. Me, handwriting. but our question today, our Vogue Optical Web Poll question, is asking if you think that teaching cursive should be mandatory in all elementary schools across the country. And I got a really great text in from AJ just as I was reading the question earlier this morning. She says, I don't know about across the country, but it's an official part of the New Brunswick curriculum. It was optional for a couple of years, but they brought it back as required, and students aren't forced to continue with cursive if they choose to continue to print. But for many kids who struggle with printing, they find they actually do better at cursive writing. I found that was rather interesting, and I appreciate that share. So let us know your thoughts on it. Some great comments on here already. Michelle says, I do believe you should be taught it. She says, if you don't use it, you will lose it. So once we no longer teach it, so much history is going to be lost because people can't read or write cursive. Huh? Right? Courtney says, I don't believe it's not. She says, no, it's not necessary. It's not used in any part of life anymore. The exception to this is a signature. Why are we continuing to teach things that they'll never use in life? I feel what you're saying, Courtney. But I'm kind of going with Michelle on, you know, handwritten documents from family or historical documents at a museum or something like that. But, you know, that's great. I love a conversation. So thank you for that input. Shelley says, yes, of course, especially with our signatures being very important. Yeah, for sure. Right. Mary says, no, not needed. Great input. Amy says, no, it's more of an art today than a required skill. It is kind of an art for sure. But and Brenda says, yes. And Jason says, easier to forge a name if they don't teach cursive. Oh, good point to that. So he says, I definitely think it should be taught. And Becca says, no, because now I have a secret language that my kids can't read. Fantastic. I love that, Becca. Thank you for sharing. There we go. So head to our website and let us know your thoughts this morning. Should cursive be taught in all elementary schools all across the country? Head to our website. The address is k100.ca. And, of course, our web poll each day is brought to you by
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1: Well, looks like Pete Davidson and Elsie Hewitt have reportedly split just 5 months after welcoming their daughter. Sources say that the pressures of new parenthood, along with Pete's busy musician and touring schedule, put a strain on the relationship. So the insider adds that while Pete was traveling frequently for work, Elsie was hoping for more support at home with her daughter after she was born. So the sources say it was a difficult situation for them both, noting that Pete had to keep working while also trying to balance life as a new dad. Respect right there. Parenting is very, very, very tricky. So for those that are able to navigate it well, salute. Now, according to reports also, Britney Spears allegedly was out for dinner and it turned into chaos. And while she was dining with another couple, there's claims that that she started barking during the meal and later walked past another table while carrying a knife. However, Britney's rep says that there's a much simpler explanation. She was barking while telling a story about a dog. I don't know. All I can say is I'm wishing Britney health and happiness. Hope she gets to talk to someone that might be able to help her sort some things out. There's your Hollywood Buzz for today, for Friday, May 15th, a long weekend Friday at that. And I want to know what your long weekend plans are. Coming up, Bruno Mars, Just The Way You Are. Nice song from him from a few years ago right here on K100. Sunshiny-ish, a little overcast, but nice day, and 12 in the city right now.
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0: Loud Luxury, Natalie Jane, K100, St. John's Perfect Music Mix. Hey, if you're interested in gemology or rocks or stones or anything like that, this is a really cool event. I know that when my niece and nephew were little, they were really, really interested in anything to do with the layers of the earth, how rocks were formed and all, and other things like that. There's a really great show that's happening at the Lord Beaverbrook this weekend. It kicks off today. It is the St. John Rock and Gem Show at the LBR, and you can check out all kinds of natural, shimmering, shiny, rocky kind of things that are happening there. They've got a really nice showcase of crystals, fossils, and gemstones that you can go and check out. The show starts today, 10 o'clock today, and goes till 8 o'clock tonight, tomorrow as well, the same time frame. Sunday, 10 until 5. And they've got a special feature that's happening tonight, a UV exclusive event, they're calling. So under UV lighting, you'll be able to see how the minerals glow and shine with the UV light that they're going to be showing during that time frame. You can get your tickets at the LBR. 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And this is nice, too. Service animals are permitted. So a nice, relaxing, easy way for you to go check out some beautiful things that that sparkle and shimmer, especially under very, very cool light. And it says if you want a sneak peek before showtime, you can follow Silver Cove on TikTok or Instagram and on YouTube for crystal hauls, fossil finds, and a behind-the-scenes look at some of the stones as well. So that's the St. John Rock and Gem Show tonight, tomorrow, and Sunday at the Lord Beaverbrook Rink. Go check it out. It sounds like it'd be a really, really, really fun thing for you to check out, and not that expensive, unlike gas, and family-friendly as well. And then maybe from there, go find your favorite restaurant to wander around and have a nice bite to eat while you're near either the North End or uptown St. John. Let's see here. Peak of the weather. It looks like it's going to be pretty decent. It's nice and bright in the uptown right now. A little bit breezy for today. We'll see winds getting up to about 40 kilometers. We'll see a high of 11. Then there's a chance of showers tonight. That'll wrap up late this evening. Then we'll have clear skies overnight, a low of 6. Tomorrow, lots of sunshine, warmer temperatures. It's going to be a little bit windy in the afternoon. Gusts up to about 50 kilometers an hour for the winds. We'll see a high of 22. Woo, get ready for that. And it looks like Sunday is going to be a great sunshine and warmer temperature. Of a high of 25. In the uptown right now, temperature is 12 at 8:56 on our way to 9. And we've got, Imagine Dragons coming up for you as well. Believer on K100.
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0: Somber on K100 St. John's Perfect Music Mix. Happy Friday to you. Oh, sunshine coming out, which is making me feel all good as we're heading into the long weekend for this May weekend. Yeah, that's what I'm talking about. Just noticing an update from the city of St. John that the Sydney Street parking lot for Service New Brunswick, right in the corner here of Sydney and Union, right behind the station, is they're going to be starting some paving today. The parking lot's going to be open during the time frame. However, users are asked to proceed with caution while in the area, and they thank you ahead of time for your patience. So again, the Sydney Street parking lot for Service New Brunswick, just right behind the radio station, is going to be paved, so it will be open for you able to use the park, but just be careful when you're driving in. Let's see here, checking out what you've got for plans for the long weekend. Glenny Joe says they're going to be going ATVing on the May Run. That's right, that's this weekend. I forgot about that. I've got some friends that are probably going to be tied up in that and having a great time. He says, I've been out here since last Monday and going to be doing some bulldozing and taking down the old travel trailer that's on the property. He says, never buy a travel trailer or keep it for any length of time. He says, I inherited this one, and what a pain to deal with. But two more days, it'll all be gone, and then I build a new camp. There's something to look forward to. I expect an invite and photos of progress. Julie's got yard work and gardening going on. Let's see here. Kimberly is going to be, she says, who can afford the gas to go out and do anything? You're not wrong, right? Let's see here. We've also got comments from, here we go. Chris and Chris Harvey say absolutely nothing. And I'm feeling that that's a good thing. You're going to be taking the time to relax and do some wild lounging on the couch, maybe catching up on Netflix. Vicky says heading to the trailer, going biking and doing whatever comes our way. Digger and Randy Stevens says we're going on a kayak run from Saturday to Monday. Oh, that sounds amazing. And camping for the first time this year. The weather's supposed to be beautiful. Can't wait. That sounds like a really, really great time. Karen, on the other hand, is putting in some work, but it's going to pay off. I'm sure it's going to look amazing. She says, I'm grouting my bathroom floor. Times like this, she says, I wish I wasn't single. She says, yeah, I can do it myself, but I don't want to. I understand that, Karen. But make sure you send along some pictures, because I love home renos for sure. And let's see here. The Image Factory, otherwise known as Mike and Mel in Southern Comfort, they're going to be playing pubs and weddings and birthday parties and photos on Monday. That's a jam-packed weekend. I know that. I'm going to be at a wedding tomorrow at Bates Barns. So if you happen to see me there, come on and say hello. I'll be the guy with the big microphone and all the DJ gear as well. Let me know what your weekends are for the long weekend, for your plans. I'd love to know. Facebook and Instagram, talk and text line. The number is 658-5000. Also, I want to know, how much do you spend on gas? Last night, I spent $180 to fill my truck. Oh, luckily, there were minion doctors that were there to help revive me after I passed out beside my truck and the gas pump. Seeing that lots of folks are also feeling the pinch with the amount that it's costing for gas as well. Gas right now, I saw it this morning when I was driving into the station, $1.97.4 at one of the stations. Isn't that just stupid? It's stupid for sure. Craziness. Well, I'll tell you what's not stupid, the weather. We've got a nice bright day in the uptown right now. We're going to see light winds. We'll see a high of 11. There might be some showers late this evening, then the skies will clear up overnight with a low of 6. But tomorrow and Sunday looking great. Tomorrow, lots of sunshine, temperatures getting up to about a high of 22. And Sunday looks like it might be the peak of the long weekend. Looks like sunny skies, high of 25. In the uptown right now, temperature is 13 degrees.
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0: 7 years old.
1: That's Lucas Graham, 7 years, K100, St. John's Perfect Music Mix. Luke Callow before that. On the way, Olivia Rodrigo, Frank Walker. Next up is a big, big tune. I'm really liking it. Every time I play it, I like it just a little bit more. It's Tame Impala, Dracula, Jenny Remix, K100.

0: I guess you moved on really easily.
1: That's Olivia Rodrigo. Good for you. K100, St. John's Perfect Music Mix. Sunshiny Friday morning before the long weekend. It's going to be a good day to have a good day. Just make sure that you're in a good mood as you go and get gas, and know that it's probably going to cost you a lot. It cost me $180 last night when I filled up the truck. What was I thinking? Oh, well, you got to do what you got to do. Tonight is going to be a banger of a show. Paddlefest kicked off last night. They had a wonderful evening, great turnout down at Market Square and down by the wharf in downtown St. Andrews. And today they've got a really, really great lineup. If you want to check out some really great music, of course, they've got lots and lots of artists playing in lots of different locations. Bobby Dove and Lawrence Maxwell are going to be playing at Honeybeans Cafe, which, by the way, fantastic coffee in St. Andrews. When we were down there last weekend for the townwide yard sale, got a cup of coffee at Honeybeans. It was fantastic. Justine Richardson's going to be at the Herring at 4:30 today. Hillary Ladd from St. John, she's going to be playing at the Algonquin at 5 o'clock. Then heading over to Sunbury Shores, Leroy Stager as well as Jacob Rose. That's going to be 5:30. Kim Dunn and the Gilberts at Drew Haven. Beautiful venue to go check that out. It's a beautiful sounding room, too. That'll be at 6 o'clock. And then on the main stage, Adam Baldwin and the Jenny Wren, along with Gina Burgess, Carnelia. That's going to kick off at 6:30. Then the late night show tonight is going to be The Brood and the Motor League. Get your tickets. Go check it out. Go for a drive. Head down to St. Andrews by the Sea and check out Paddle Fest. And you might just see me on stage with a microphone. No, I promise I won't sing, but it'd be my pleasure to introduce a couple of groups that are going to be there. And what a great way to celebrate 30 years of music and nature in downtown St. Andrews. It's Paddle Fest, the Nature and Music Festival, 30th anniversary, and it's underway right now and going right through to the weekend down in St. Andrews. Coming up for you, Louis Capaldi and Sabrina Carpenter on the way for you next.
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0: Big voice, great song, Louis Capaldi from a couple of years ago. And I've told this story before, but he was playing at a big festival about 3 years ago and when that song first came out, and it was big and the crowd was ready for him. The beautiful thing is that Louis Capaldi, he has Tourette's. And so because he was very excited and very amped, if you will, his tics were really, really present when he was on stage singing that to a huge crowd. So the crowd recognized that. So you know what they did? They did the ultimate compliment for any artist that could ever step on stage and write a song and grab a microphone. They sang the song to him. It was beautiful. As I watched it on you can watch it on YouTube, I just got goosebumps and I thought, man, oh man, that is love right there from the crowd right back to the artist. Louis Capaldi, he's out on tour. He's doing great. He took some time off after that to kind of get his mental health back to where he was comfortable with it, and he's doing great. Great new music as well. Great artist from the UK, Louis Capaldi. I want to say thanks as well. Lots of people have got some really fun plans and some work. There's always some work that's going to be done around the house. That's just the deal. Amber says she's got some gardening and yard work. She's going to be painting some trim inside the house. Glennie Joe is going to be doing some bulldozing. I love running a bulldozer, Joe. So if you need any help or need someone to pitch it for you, let me know. I'll be glad to step in. Terry's going to be flying to Toronto. Oh, that sounds great. Tracy's going to be opening up the trailer and doing some work. Christine's going jeeping. Yep, going jeeping. Not jeeping, jeeping. That's what you do. You get in the mud, you go have a great time, and just make sure that you have the credit card ready because something's bound to go wrong. I'm not wishing you on that. I'm wishing you lots of fun instead. Simone says the cottage is open, so they're going to be chilling out, relaxing there. Digger and Randy Stevens are going to be going on a kayak run, which sounds like so much fun. I want to say this. Okay, whatever you choose to do this weekend, I'll leave you with this wish. Be safe. Make memories. Have fun. Spend the money. Spend the time. And just soak up as much of that vitamin D and that sunshine and that great fresh air that you can. Take advantage of this and call someone that you haven't talked to in a while. Visit someone you haven't seen for a while. This is the weekend to do it, and I hope that you have a wonderful time. And just be safe doing it. If you're going to be enjoying a beverage or more than three, if you're going to enjoy a beverage at all, please make sure that your keys are not in your hand and call a cab. Call someone to get you where you need to go so you can be there safely. Or if you're going to have some drinks with some friends, sit and relax and just camp out for the night and then get up in the morning with a coffee and then be on your merry way. I just wish you lots of safety and lots of great time this weekend. I don't want to hear about you on the news come Monday, okay? Harry Styles on the way for you. Also got your weather details coming up for you right now. Just hang on, and I've got it for you next.
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0: A little bit overcast in the uptown just right now, but that's going to change. We might see a shower. You didn't hear that from me, but we might see a shower. Low probability and light winds for this morning. We'll see a high of 11. Clear skies in the overnight for tonight, low of 6, but tomorrow looks like lots of sunshine, warm temperatures, a little bit breezy, temperature getting up to a high of 22. Sunday looks like it's going to be gorgeous. Also, sunshiny and even warmer temperatures with a high of 25, and I'm going to go one further. I'm going to give you a bonus day. I'm going to give you Monday as well. Looks like it's also going to be sunny for the long weekend, temperatures getting up to about 19. In the uptown right now, temperature is 13, 9:55 on long weekend. Friday. You be safe, and I'll see you back here Monday morning, 6 a.m. for Mornings with Dennis on K100. You take care. Here's Harry Styles.

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6: Your weekend weather forecast starts off today with showers, 2 to 4 millimeters expected, windy, highs near 11 degrees. A few showers ending late this evening, then clearing overnight, 2 to 4 millimeters before it's all through, lows down to 6 tonight. For Saturday, sunshine, winds gusting tomorrow, a high at 22, sunshine Sunday with a high at 25 degrees.
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She's a parties and diamonds. Sometimes when I close my eyes, 6 months of torture, you sold to some forbidden paradise. 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
5: Mainly cloudy with a chance of showers this afternoon, a high of 14 for tonight. Cloudy with a chance of showers this evening, then clearing overnight, a low of plus 4. For Saturday, mainly sunny, high tomorrow of 22. And sunshine for Sunday with a high of 25.
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1: If this program seems to be going by too fast, press the pause button. Pause button. And rewind the tape a little. 5, 4, 3, 2, 1.
2: 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Back in the day, replay.

Shania Twain and Party for Two, part of your Back in the Day replay. What's up, Josh? Hanging out with you on your Friday. You know, that song was actually released with two different duet versions. One featuring Billy Currington, that's for country music, Yeehaw Partner, and the other, that one, featuring Mark McGrath, the guy from Sugar Ray. Anyway, here's Justin Timberlake. The music video for this song starts Scarlett Johansson. Yeah. That was before she, was a movie star or whatever. Here's What Goes Around Comes Around. And these are words to live by.

0: Hey, it's Josh with your Back in the Day replay. On this day in 1993, Janet Jackson hit number one on the Billboard Hot 100 charts for the first of 8 straight weeks with the song That's the Way Love Goes. More with your Back in the Day replay coming up.
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Crazy for This Girl. That's Evan and Jaren. Part of your Back in the Day replay for your Friday. You know, the duo originally wrote the song independently. Yeah, and it became their breakout hit and was featured on the Dawson's Creek soundtrack. Rest in peace, Dawson, of course. How's your life? Is it feeling beautiful? I hope so. This upbeat track, originally intended to actually have a darker vibe to it. But of course, they reworked it into more of a positive feeling. It's a beautiful life. Happy Friday on your Back in the Day replay.

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2: 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I wanna dance with my baby.

Hey, it's Josh with your Back in the Day replay. On this day in 1999, boy band Backstreet Boys, perhaps you've heard of them, topped the UK singles charts with a little ditty called I Want It That Way.

0: was a huge worldwide hit. It also reached number one in over 25 countries. 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
1: All right, here we go. 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Rick Dees, and how about Taylor Swift? 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
7: Mainly cloudy with a chance of showers this afternoon, a high of 14. For tonight, cloudy with a chance of showers this evening, then clearing overnight, a low of plus 4. For Saturday, mainly sunny, high tomorrow of 22, and sunshine for Sunday with a high of 25.
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5: Mainly cloudy with a chance of showers this afternoon, a high of 14 for tonight. Cloudy with a chance of showers this evening, then clearing overnight, a low of plus 4. For Saturday, mainly sunny, high tomorrow of 22, and sunshine for Sunday with a high of 25.
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4: Mainly cloudy with a chance of showers this afternoon, a high of 14 for tonight. Cloudy with a chance of showers this evening, then clearing overnight, a low of plus 4. For Saturday, mainly sunny, high tomorrow of 22, and sunshine for Sunday with a high of 25.
5: 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Maybe I-

0: Well, there is the latest from Harry Styles. It's American Girls, St. John's Perfect Music Mix on the best kind of Friday. It's the Friday before a long weekend. Before that, Rhea May with Bend. Spin, Penny on Loeb along with Jordan, some Olivia Dean back there. So Easy to Fall in Love. Lights from Elijah Woods and Ariana Grande. And One Last Time. All set for the Victoria Day weekend, my friend. I'm John Matthews. Got the music here to take you into the long weekend. Finish up your Friday work day. We've got mainly cloudy skies in store for this evening, possibly a few showers. But skies clearing up before tomorrow morning, and it's looking like sunshine all 3 days of the long weekend. Tomorrow, sunny and up to 22 degrees. Sunday, sunny and 25. That is a beach day. And Monday, sunshine and 19 degrees.
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0: That is Intentions, Justin Bieber, along with Quavo, St. John's Perfect Music Mix from K100 on your Friday afternoon. Rolling up on 3:30, here's Benson Boone and Beautiful Things.
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0: She's All I Want to Be. It's Tate McRae finishing up a six-pack for you, six in a row on this Friday afternoon before the long weekend. You heard some Avicii with Wake Me Up, Lay Your Lights with Alicia Moffitt, Benson Boone, Beautiful Things, Intentions with Justin Bieber and Quavo, and the brand new single from two pop icons, one of today and one of years gone by, Madonna and Sabrina Carpenter, together for a new single called Bring Your Love. How you doing this afternoon? I hope you are having a most awesome Friday. I'm John Matthews. Our long weekend Vogue Optical Web Poll Questions on the Go was announced by Dennis this morning, and we'll collect your votes over the next 3 days. Do you believe we should be teaching cursive writing as a mandatory subject in elementary schools across the country? I was kind of surprised to learn that this is not the case, but it is here in New Brunswick. It's mandatory that kids learn cursive writing, but not so in every province. So with that in mind, should we standardize this across the country? Should teaching cursive writing be mandatory in all elementary schools in Canada? Yes or no? Get a vote in on this at k100.ca. And after the long weekend, Tuesday morning, Dennis will have the results for you with the morning show right here.
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6: Mainly cloudy with a chance of showers this evening, then clearing overnight, a low plus 4. For Saturday, mainly sunny, high tomorrow of 22, and for Sunday, sunshine and a high of 25.
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St. John's Perfect Music Mix on K100 FM. Ahead of that, the weekend, Save Your Tears. And this weekend, we're going to count down the hits for you once again. It is Rick Dees, another edition of the weekly Top 40 Countdown here on K100 FM. 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

planet for you, starting tomorrow afternoon at 2, Sunday at 12 noon. Now, as far as the countdown goes, this coming weekend, will Olivia Dean still be on top for another weekend? We'll find out. Taylor Swift and Sombra both challenging for the top spot. Megan Trainor's got the Sure Shot track. 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Coming up for you, here's Rev. 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
1: K100. It's today's hits. And yesterday's favorites. Songs that make you smile. St. John's Perfect Music Mix. It's K100. I've never

Back in Time with Lord on K100. That is Royals on your Friday afternoon. Your Fundy 4 o'clock information update in just a few moments' time. This is Devin Cole. It's I Got You on K100 FM.

Sometimes it just takes one song to pick you up. To make you feel better. Hey now, you're an all-star. Get your game on. When you need that song, remember one station. And I'll write your name. It's K100.

In the middle of five in a row on your Friday afternoon before the long weekend, here at K100 FM, Taylor Swift and the Fate of Ophelia. How are ya? I'm John Matthews. Some Alex Warren coming up. A look at today's birthdays of the rich and famous. And right now, Frank Walker with Ella Henderson. This is called I Go Dancing.

0: John Fellner on the back end of another five in a row for you on this fantastic Fundy Friday afternoon here on K100. Broke Skin. Before that, Alex Warren, his latest called Fever Dream. I Go Dancing with Frank Walker and Ella Henderson. Taylor Swift, The Fate of Ophelia. And the party rock anthem with LMFAO. Birthdays of the Rich and Famous on this May the 15th. Celebrating today, we have rock musician and producer Brian Eno. He was part of the band Roxy Music, well known for being a producer of acts like U2 and Coldplay, and a partner with Canada's own Daniel Lanois in doing some producing, especially for U2's The Joshua Tree. Brian Eno, celebrating birthday 78 today. Ex-NFL player Emmitt Smith, the Dallas Cowboys and Arizona Cardinals, a running back with a record 18,355 rushing yards, three-time Super Bowl champ, 1993 Super Bowl MVP. Emmitt Smith, 57 years old today. And retired pro tennis player Andy Murray from Scotland, winner of Olympic gold in 2012 and 2016, Wimbledon singles champ in 2013 and 2016, and $64.5 million in career winnings. Andy Murray, 39 today.
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Sean Desmond, it's Nights Like This, St. John's Perfect Music Mix from K100 FM. Half an hour left of your 9-to-5 work week before we head into the Victoria Day weekend. How about a little watermelon sugar? This is Harry Styles, K100.

0: Luke Calla, there's Hotter Now on K100 St. John's. Perfect music mix on your Friday before the Victoria Day weekend. Some Harry Styles, Watermelon Sugar. Night Like This with Sean Desmond and French Montana, along with Max B. A track called Ever Since You Left Me. Hope you're having a fine one today. I'm John Matthews. And, well, K-pop supergroup BTS, Rock and Roll Hall of Famer Madonna, and Colombian singer-songwriter Shakira are going to be headlining the first FIFA World Cup final halftime show in the tournament's nearly 100-year history. They're trying to get in on some of that Super Bowl action, it looks like. The World Cup final is July 19th at MetLife Stadium in New Jersey. FIFA and the nonprofit Global Citizen took to Instagram this week to announce the lineup for the Super Bowl-style halftime show. And in the video, Coldplay's Chris Martin was joined by a cast that included a whole bunch of Muppets, Elmo, Kermit the Frog, Miss Piggy, and Cookie Monster, who all joked that BTS's hit song Butter is both Cookie Monster's favorite song and his favorite cookie ingredient. I love this. The Muppets are going to be part of this show as well. Huge FIFA World Cup final halftime show featuring Madonna, Shakira, and BTS.
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3: Mainly cloudy with a chance of showers this evening, then clearing overnight, a low plus 4. For Saturday, mainly sunny, high tomorrow of 22. And for Sunday, sunshine and a high of 25.
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Adam Rodway, that's Runaround on K100 on your Friday afternoon. Ahead of that, Ray and Where Is My Husband? About 10 to go until we update your fundy information, latest in the news, local, provincial, national, international. We'll also check the long weekend forecast, which looks outstanding. You're going to want to hear all about this forecast. We've got it for you at 5 o'clock. And then we drive into the long weekend together. It's the 5 p.m. free ride coming up after our information update at 5 on K100 FM. 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It's Shawn Mendes, Justin Bieber on your Friday afternoon.

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Well, we are into the Victoria Day weekend here at K100 FM. There's Alex Porat kissing you, and you are on the 5 p.m. free ride as we get you home or pointed in that direction at least with five huge tracks here on K100. I'm John Matthews. Olivia Dean in just a bit. Here is Teddy Swims. This is Mr. Know-It-All, the 5 p.m. free ride. 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

0: 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Closing up your 5 p.m. free ride here at K100 FM. Olivia and Dean with that big hit, Single Man I Need. Mr. Know-It-All from Teddy Swims. Alex Porat, Kissing You. And I Just Might, Bruno Mars, was first up today on your 5 p.m. free ride brought to you by Ears for You. We'll take a little break over the long weekend. Back with your next 5 p.m. free ride on Tuesday. We're not even going to think about Tuesday. We're going to enjoy our 3-day weekend before that. Let's have a look inside the date book today. Historical happenings on this May the 15th down through the years. 86 years ago today, 1940, Richard and Maurice McDonald opened up the very first McDonald's restaurant. San Bernardino, California was the location. The first Mickey D's opened up on this date 86 years ago. 16 years ago on this date, 2010, 16-year-old Australian Jessica Watson became the youngest person to sail around the world nonstop and unassisted. That was 16 years ago today. And 3 years ago on this date, 2023, Martha Stewart became the oldest ever Sports Illustrated cover model at 81, appearing as part of its swimsuit issue. Never thought we would see the day that Martha Stewart would be a Sports Illustrated swimsuit cover model, especially not at age 81, but that happened on this date 3 years ago. Martha's always full of surprises.
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Well, the long weekend is here. K100's got your tunes all weekend long. And there's Post Malone and Morgan Wallen. I had some help. Here's The Weeknd and Kendrick Lamar. It's Pray For Me. K100, St. John.

0: From 1989, the album Taylor Swift and Style on K100. Ahead of that, The Weeknd with Kendrick Lamar and Pray For Me. Post Malone, Morgan Wallen, I Had Some Help. And a little bit of Sunroof back there for you, too, with Nicky Yore and Daisy. Hey, welcome to the Victoria Day weekend. It's John Matthews here with you until 7 o'clock on K100. And we've got a special afternoon planned for you on Monday starting at noon. We are going to wind back the years to 1996. Going to hop in our time machine and go back 30 years. It's the Back in the Day replay, long weekend edition, 1996, Monday at noon. We're going to bring you the music, relive the memories, the movies, all the pop culture from that year. You're going to hear it all coming up on Monday afternoon. A whole lot of fun. We're also going to count down the biggest tunes of that year. We're going to bring you those hits as well. It is the Back in the Day replay, long weekend edition from the year 1996. Relive that year, Monday afternoon from noon until 4, brought to you by Brookville Lime here on K100.
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5: Mainly cloudy with a chance of showers this evening, then clearing overnight, a low plus 4. For Saturday, mainly sunny, high tomorrow of 22. And for Sunday, sunshine and a high of 25.
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0: St. John's perfect Victoria Day weekend music mix right here on K100 FM. There's Ed Sheeran and Perfect. Before that, Felix Cartel with Sophie Simmons and Mine. Sorry, I'm Here for Someone Else, little Benson Boone, and Tate McRae and You Broke Me First. In a few moments, we've got music still to come for you from Rihanna and Walk the Moon, finishing up your Friday afternoon, and then we're officially into Friday nighttime here at K100. Music coming your way from Nicki Minaj, Justin Bieber. We've got some Alex Warren for you tonight, Tame Impala, also Sia, Rosé with Bruno Mars, some Sabrina Carpenter, Shawn Mendes, Katy Perry, and Taylor Swift, her latest Elizabeth Taylor. That's all kicking off your Friday night right here after 6 o'clock.
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Getting your Friday night underway with six in a row on K100. Alex Warren, that is Ordinary. Hello and good evening to you. Hope you're having an awesome Friday. The long weekend is here, my friend. I'm John Matthews. It's you and me together until 7 here on the evening shift. This is Dracula, Tame Impala on K100.

0: years, we've been the local station that picks you up and makes you feel good. And now more than ever, we all need a little feel good. So no matter when you turn us on, know that we'll have a song that will do the trick and make you feel better.
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0: Chandelier, it's Sia, St. John's Perfect Music Mix from K100 FM. Ahead of that, Carly Rae Jepsen and Call Me Maybe. Dracula, Tame Impala, also Alex Warren with Ordinary. Yukon from Justin Bieber and some Nicki Minaj. And Starships. Fundy forecast for your long weekend. Looking pretty, pretty awesome, I would say. We've got a little bit of cloud to get through tonight, possibly a shower or two, but skies will clear before tomorrow morning. And then it's looking like sunshine right through the Victoria Day weekend. Sunny tomorrow and 22. Sunday sunny and up as high as 25 degrees. I'll see you at the shoreline. And on Monday, sunshine and 19 degrees. Bring it on.
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Little Shawn Mendes coming up right now. Sabrina Carpenter, this is When Did You Get Hot? 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
1: 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St. John's Perfect Music Mix, K100 FM, Sabrina Carpenter, When Did You Get Hot, Apate, Rosé and Bruno Mars, and some Cameron Whitcomb also back there. And You and Me, it's under half an hour to 7 o'clock Friday night, and the long weekend is here. I hope you are in a good mood tonight, my friend. If not, we'll try and do the best we can to put a smile on your face with all kinds more of St. John's Perfect Music Mix. I'm John Matthews, your long weekend. Vogue Optical web poll at K100.ca. Should teaching cursive writing be mandatory in all elementary schools across the country? Of course, these days, I would say most kids do their writing on a phone keyboard or a computer keyboard. Is cursive writing a thing of the past? There are some provinces where it's still mandatory, other provinces where it is not mandatory. It's generally mandatory here in the Maritimes, but do you think we should teach cursive writing as a mandatory subject in elementary right across the country? Yes or no? Let us know your thoughts on this. You can vote through the weekend at K100.ca, and Dennis has results for you on Tuesday after the long weekend.
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10: Mainly cloudy with a chance of showers this evening, then clearing overnight, a low plus 4. For Saturday, mainly sunny, high tomorrow of 22, and for Sunday, sunshine and a high of 25.
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K100 St. John's Perfect Music Mix, Major Lazer, along with Party Next Door, Nicki Minaj, Run Up. Before that, Katy Perry, Firework, and some Jamie Fine and Homesick. Latest single from Taylor Swift before 7 tonight. Elizabeth Taylor is coming your way. Also, ladies and gentlemen, The Weeknd. And after 7 o'clock, we continue with St. John's Perfect Victoria Day Weekend Music Mix. Little Harry Styles coming up for you later this evening. Also, Maroon 5 with Christina Aguilera. Olivia Rodrigo, some Billie Eilish, Justin Bieber, Shawn Mendes, Noah Kahan, and more. That's all after 7 tonight, right here. Hold on, we're going.

Taylor Swift and her latest on KE100, St. John's Perfect Long Weekend Music Mix. That is Elizabeth Taylor. I'm John Matthews. I say to you, thanks so much for your time this week. It's been awesome hanging around with you in the afternoons and early evenings at K100. Enjoy your long weekend, okay? Make sure you carve out some time for yourself. Hope you get to spend time with the people that mean the most to you. Play safe, be happy, enjoy your weekend. I will see you back on Tuesday afternoon. My closing thought for you tonight: now is a good time to stop arguing about what it means to be a good person and simply start trying to be one. I feel like everybody on social media, particularly in the comments sections, need to hear that particular bit of advice. Have an awesome weekend, and here is The Weeknd. Take care.

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0: 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And yesterday's favorites. 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